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5: Tuesday, keep the sun on, pounding down, mostly sunny with the high near 79, and into the night, partly cloudy with a low around 54. For your hump day, partly sunny with the high near 66, and into the night, mostly cloudy with a low around 45. Perfect grilling weather, so make sure you put those aprons on when you're grilling. For your Thursday, mostly cloudy with a high near 63.

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9: Tuesday, keep the sun on, pounding down, mostly sunny with the high near 79, and into the night, partly cloudy with a low around 54. For your hump day, partly sunny with a high near 66, and into the night, mostly cloudy with a low around 45. Perfect grilling weather, so make sure you put those aprons on when you're grilling. For your Thursday, mostly cloudy with a high near 63.

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1: 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Standing in their way are the Midland Chemics. 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
2: Keep the sun on, pounding down, mostly sunny with the high near 79, and into the night, partly cloudy with a low around 54. For your hump day, partly sunny with a high near 66, and into the night, mostly cloudy with a low around 45. Perfect grilling weather, so make sure you put those aprons on when you're grilling. For your Thursday, mostly cloudy with a high near 63.

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4: Wednesday, partly sunny with a high near 66, but the winds can start to swirl through the night. Mostly cloudy with a low around 42. And for your Thursday, mostly cloudy with a high near 61 with some scattered showers here and there. And into the night, mostly cloudy with a low around 45. For your Friday, last day in the office, partly sunny with a high near 56.

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7: Wednesday, partly sunny with the high near 66, but the winds can start to swirl through the night. Mostly cloudy with a low around 42. And for your Thursday, mostly cloudy with the high near 61 with some scattered showers here and there. And into the night, mostly cloudy with a low around 45. For your Friday, last day in the office, partly sunny with the high near 56.

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3: Rick's Food Center, where your friends shop in Rockford, Ithaca, and Mount Pleasant. Wednesday, partly sunny with a high near 66, but the winds can start to swirl through the night. Mostly cloudy with a low around 42. And for your Thursday, mostly cloudy with a high near 61 with some scattered showers here and there. And into the night, mostly cloudy with a low around 45. For your Friday, last day in the office, partly sunny with a high near 56.

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0: 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We're done. That's the whole city completed. 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

0: legend in the sports broadcasting industry that has ignited his passion for being on air. Stuart Mason, a 48-year broadcast veteran, joins us this week to talk about how he entered the industry, what his best memories are, and what the future holds for himself. 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
0: Wednesday, partly sunny with a high near 66, but the winds can start to swirl through the night. Mostly cloudy with a low around 42. And for your Thursday, mostly cloudy with a high near 61 with some scattered showers here and there. And into the night, mostly cloudy with a low around 45. For your Friday, last day in the office, partly sunny with a high near 56.

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1: Last week, the Sacred Heart Irish treated their fans to a phenomenal 49-14 win at Community Memorial Stadium to get their first win at home in the 2026 season. And it was a great game from the whole offense, defense, special teams. It didn't matter.

0: trick. Jackson Moore with Levi Lynch running from right to left, trying to sneak behind his right tackle. He gets outside. He's outside the numbers, the 20, one man to beat the 15, the 10, into the end zone. Levi Lynch, the hat trick here in tonight's game. Three touchdowns for the homecoming king, Levi Lynch.
1: With only two more regular season games left in the 2026 season, the Mount Pleasant Oilers are looking to rebound off of a tough loss to Traverse City West with the game against Midland High this Friday night with pregame show starting at 6:45 on Buck 92.3.
2: 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Central Michigan. That's variety.

sunny with the high near 66, but the winds can start to swirl through the night. Mostly cloudy with the low around 42. And for your Thursday, mostly cloudy with the high near 61 with some scattered showers here and there. And into the night, mostly cloudy with a low around 45. For your Friday, last day in the office, partly sunny with the high near 56.

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1: Wednesday, partly sunny with the high near 66, but the winds can start to swirl through the night. Mostly cloudy with the low around 42. And for your Thursday, mostly cloudy with the high near 61 with some scattered showers here and there. And into the night, mostly cloudy with the low around 45. For your Friday, last day in the office, partly sunny with the high near 56.

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8: 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It's just after 6 o'clock on Wednesday, October 14th. Front page news, we're going to talk about Halloween decorators are charging $2,000 for home displays. That's crazy. I wouldn't pay that much for a display. But first, we got Blondie, Deep Blue Something, and then Eddie Money, and we got our front page news right here on the new My 104.3 Central Michigan's best variety.

0: Money on the new My 104.3, Central Michigan's best variety. It's JW coming to you from the Burnouts Collision and Allsafe Storage Studio. 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
1: It's time for your front page news with JW. The stories you need to know right now. Let's break it down.
0: Halloween decorators are charging $2,000 to decorate homes this holiday season. The displays cost between $200 and $1,200, with the rest going towards labor. The services include finding pumpkins, arranging them, and then cleaning up afterwards. The post-Halloween pumpkins go to farmers so they can be used as feed. That's pretty smart, but, man, I still wouldn't pay that much for someone to come decorate my porch or front yard or whatever. That's just crazy. But people do it. 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Let's hear from our sports director, Austin.
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6: Rick's Food Center, where your friends shop in Rockford, Ithaca, and Mount Pleasant. Wednesday, partly sunny with a high near 66, but the winds can start to swirl through the night. Mostly cloudy with a low around 42. And for your Thursday, mostly cloudy with a high near 61 with some scattered showers here and there. And into the night, mostly cloudy with a low around 45. For your Friday, last day in the office, partly sunny with a high near 56.

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0: Serial record breaker David Rush recently teamed up with his 13-year-old niece to catch paper airplanes in his mouth. The Idaho man broke a Guinness World Record on his second attempt by catching 20 of the paper airplanes in his mouth in just 60 seconds. David previously considered tackling the record several years ago, but placed his plans on hold due to the possible pain of getting poked in the face. I wouldn't worry about getting poked. I'd worry about all the paper cuts. That'd be worse than getting poked. 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

W, coming to you from the Burnouts Collision and All Safe Storage Studio. 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
1: Hollywood Gossip with JW. The latest buzz, the biggest scandals, and everything happening in Tinseltown. Let's get into it.
0: Kevin Hart recently sent a golf ball bouncing through an outdoor wedding reception set up at a San Diego country club. Staff were setting up for the reception over the weekend when the ball came through. Hart had been filming a video on the course when he hooked the shot. The ball did not hit anyone. Most guests in the wedding party were still inside preparing for the ceremony. The wedding reportedly went off without a hitch. I would have been like, hey, he needs to come over and, like, say something at my wedding. That would have been kind of cool. 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
7: Today, cloudy, high of 62. Tonight, partly cloudy skies in the evening, but become overcast overnight, low of 44. That weather was brought to you by McLaren Central Michigan, doing what's best.

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It's going to be downtown Mount Pleasant. 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
6: 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Tonight, the Pistons take on the Timberwolves for some more preseason basketball action. And Friday night, over on our brother station, the game of the week is Midland High versus Mount Pleasant.

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Wallflowers on the new My 104.3 Central Michigan's Best Variety. It's JW coming to you from the Burnouts Collision and All Safe Storage Studio. Coming up top of the hour, we've got our feel-good story. But then we're going to finish this hour off with Billy Idol, Europe.

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0: Joe Jackson on the new My 104.3 Central Michigan's Best Variety. 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
1: 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It's time for something heartwarming. A little positivity to brighten your day. Because good news deserves the spotlight. And how does that make you feel?
0: So good. 18-year-old Jordan Hope gave his size 13 Nike slides to an older man struggling to walk near a Walgreens in Arizona. Hope followed Roy, an 80-year-old man using a walker, into the store, helped him pick up a prescription, and bought him peanut M&Ms. He arranged the ride share and followed it to Roy's home to make sure he got inside safely. Hope plans to share meals and attend church with Roy. That's awesome. That's what you're talking about, a kid raised the right way. 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
2: Wednesday, partly sunny with the high near 66, but the winds can start to swirl through the night. Mostly cloudy with the low around 42. And for your Thursday, mostly cloudy with the high near 61 with some scattered showers here and there. And into the night, mostly cloudy with the low around 45. For your Friday, last day in the office, partly sunny with the high near 56.

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0: Joel on the new My 104.3 Central Michigan's Best Variety. It's JW coming to you from the Burnouts Collision and All Safe Storage Studio. I got with me today, I got Ellie from the not the Mount Pleasant Parks and Rec. She's from the Farwell Parks and Rec. Andrew will be in next week and... but, yeah, we're talking to Ellie today about what's going on up there at Farwell. Is it this weekend or is it next weekend?
1: It's next weekend, the 24th.
0: Okay, so what's happening? Is it just all day Saturday or is it Friday, Saturday? Or?
1: It's Friday or Saturday, and okay. It is going to be from 2 to 5 p.m. It's going to start in the farmer's market with crafts, games, cider and donuts, things like that.
0: I love some cider and donuts.
1: then we're going to have a little Halloween parade over to our parking lot area that's going to be filled with people from the community
0: trunk or treating. That's a big thing nowadays.
1: It is.
0: And I remember when I was a kid, I hated trick-or-treating just because I hated walking house to house.
1: Yeah.
0: And I was like, okay, there was like a few that I knew I wanted to go to because I gave out cool stuff.
1: Yeah.
0: But then I was like, okay, I'm done. And now you

0: You just go to a parking lot and everything's right there, and it's like, you know.
1: Not much walking and a lot of goodies.
0: Yeah, and that's what I would have liked as a kid. But yeah. Anything else going on that day?
1: I don't think so.
0: No, just a parade, some trunk or treat,
1: crafts, games.
0: And don't forget the cider and donuts.
1: All the food.
0: And how many, do you guys usually get a bunch of vendors for your farmer's market?
1: Yeah, we have between 22 to 25.
0: Oh, that's awesome.
1: Yeah.
0: That's a good turnout.
1: For a little small town.
0: Yeah, that's a good turnout.
1: Yeah.
0: Ellie, I want to thank you for coming in and giving us all this great information about what's happening on Saturday the 24th, 2 to 5.
1: Yes.
0: Is it just downtown?
1: It's at our Farmer's Market building.
0: Farmer's Market building?
1: Yeah.
0: Okay, where's that located?
1: 124 Illinois Street.
0: There you go. So next Saturday the 24th, 2 to 5 at the Farmer's Market up in Farwell. All kinds of fun activities going on for the kids. And then a little parade and then trunk or treating.
1: Yes, yep.
0: Ellie, thanks for coming in, and we'll talk to you again real soon.
1: Thank you.
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Wham! 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Coming up top of the hour, we got more music marathon. We're also going to be talking to Jack from the Mount Pleasant Discovery Museum as well. So we'll be doing that during the 9 o'clock hour. 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

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Austin Shattuck and Eli Johnson will have all the action for our game of the week. It's Midland High versus Mount Pleasant. It's going to be a great game. 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Right now, Neon Trees on the new My 104.3 Central Michigan's Best Variety.

0: Neon Trees on the new My 104.3 Central Michigan's Best Variety. It's JW coming to you from the Burnouts Collision and AllSafe Storage Studio. I got Jack with me from the Mount Pleasant Discovery Museum. Jack, how you doing?
1: Good, good. Enjoying this fall morning.
0: Yeah, it's a little chillier out there this morning than it has been the last few mornings. The last couple have been pretty nice because the day's been nice, of course. But you guys over there at the museum got some cool stuff going on. Let's talk about what's happening this whole month of October already, though.
1: We do, yeah, yeah. Thanks to the support of United Way, we get to do matching month again this year.
0: So. We love United Way. They're so awesome.
1: Absolute bomb, yes. So they stepped up and they gave us a $10,000 match. And as it stands this morning, we're about halfway through that match as we're halfway through the month. So.
0: Yeah, they're right on track.
1: On pace, yeah.
0: And then this Friday, you guys got something cool happening. This is kind of neat. I always hear of trunk or treat, but you guys are doing a truck or treat.
1: Yes, yes. So we've done touch truck in the past. We've also done a trunk or treat in the past, and we thought, why not, you know, shove the two of those together? So the parking lot on Friday at the museum is going to be full of excavators, big trucks, and also plenty of people decorating their trunks and handing out candy. 4-H is coming to help support the event, too, and I think last we talked to them, they have like 250 bags of candy ready to go. So
0: that's awesome.
1: Plenty of community partners, and between 4-H and the Mount Pleasant Optimist Club and Serve Pro. The whole day
0: is Brittany over there at Serve Pro.
1: Oh, she's the best. So, yeah. She was the one that had most of these ideas.
0: Yeah.
1: But yeah, they made the whole day free. So all day Friday, including the event that runs 4 to 7, anybody can come for free.
0: And you guys, I just seen you guys got a new thing out in front of the museum. Is it like the petting zoo? Or
1: we do, yeah, yeah, yeah.
0: Let's talk a little bit about that, too.
1: Yeah, yeah, yeah. We're calling it Front Yard Farm. But those are a bunch of life-size animals so that kids can come up, climb on them, get to see what a big animal looks like without having to be, you know, near a big animal.
0: Worried about getting stomped on it or something like that.
1: 100%.
0: So, yeah. That's pretty awesome. That way they can see actually, you know, how big these animals are in person.
1: Yes.
0: You know, it's cool. And the event Friday, what time's that till?
1: So the event itself runs 4 to 7. So
0: 4 to 7.
1: We'll start clearing out the parking lot around 1, and we'll keep the museum running inside the whole time.
0: Yeah. Jack, I want to thank you for coming in and giving us this great information about what's happening this Friday at the Mount Pleasant Discovery Museum. We appreciate your time coming in, and we'll talk to you again real soon. 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
3: Wednesday, partly sunny with the high near 66, but the winds can start to swirl through the night. Mostly cloudy with the low around 42. And for your Thursday, mostly cloudy with the high near 61 with some scattered showers here and there. And into the night, mostly cloudy with the low around 45. For your Friday, last day in the office, partly sunny with the high near 56.

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3: So what do these things have in common? Sleeping in a hammock, drawing, and reading out loud? According to neuroscientists, they can all improve your memory. Let's start with the hammock. According to the University of Geneva, the rocking motion of a hammock is ideal for sleeping. In an experiment, the researchers found that those who had slept in a hammock the night before a memory test performed better than those who had slept in a bed. Another memory trick, draw what you want to remember, even if it's only stick figures. The University of Waterloo gave a group of adults, young and old, sets of words to learn and had them try different memory-enhancing methods. What they found was that drawing improved memory more than any other technique. Another way to boost your memory is to read out loud, because we pay more attention to our own voice, so the information becomes more distinct in our long-term memory. I'm John Tesh with today's Intelligence for Your Life Minute.
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West Wind and Fire on the new My 104.3, Central Michigan's best variety. It's JW. That'll do it for today. I'll be back tomorrow morning, 6 a.m. Coming up top of the hour, John Tesh. Right now, NXS, JW out.

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0: and phones, we now know it affects our mental health the same way as a messy, cluttered room does. It stresses us out. It muddles our thinking. It can even reduce productivity. This comes from psychology professor Carrie Lakey from Northumbria University. But purging our online world can be just as hard as decluttering an overstuffed closet. You know the feeling. So, Dr. Lakey says we should try this. Do it in bursts. Don't try to reorganize your entire digital life in one afternoon. It'll knock you out. Take small chunks. Start with a device that stresses you out the least. Also, do it in bulk. Unlike our homes, our devices allow us to select messages or pictures in large quantities and delete them at once. If you can't remember where that sunset picture was taken or you have 10 of them, purge. And face it, you're never going to look at all those food pictures again after your meal. Delete. On your computer, start with the downloads folder, which is usually full of irrelevant PDF files anyway, right?
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0: And up next, you've already tried boot camp and CrossFit and SoulCycle. 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

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Welcome back to Intelligence for Your Life. Is it possible that boot camp workouts are passe and CrossFit is old news and SoulCycle has been there, done that? The hot new fitness fad apparently is stretching classes. This is the first I'm hearing of this. They're actually a reaction to all the high-intensity training people have been doing lately, including me. Because when you go all out with cardio and strength training,

0: It can leave you with very tight, overworked muscles. It causes muscles to contract and fatigue. And that's where these stretching classes come in. Now, they are supposed to supplement our regular workout. 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Another big draw for stretching classes is to reduce tension, because the first thing we do when we're stressed is clench up. Jamie Longball is a certified strength and conditioning specialist at Brown University. She says stretching is an effective strategy for stress relief, because when you lengthen your muscles, you relieve tension. And according to Harvard Medical School, the same stretching exercises that help relax your muscles will help relax your mind as well. 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
11: Wednesday, partly sunny with the high near 66, but the winds can start to swirl through the night. Mostly cloudy with the low around 42. And for your Thursday, mostly cloudy with the high near 61 with some scattered showers here and there. And into the night, mostly cloudy with the low around 45. For your Friday, last day in the office, partly sunny with the high near 56.

0: 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In fact, if you have an upcoming event and you want us to help you get the word out and maybe even come out and hang out with you, let us know about it today. 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Let's talk sleep again. We get so many emails and also a lot of Facebook posts about people having a hard time falling asleep and staying asleep. So skip the sleeping pill and talk to somebody like your partner or a close friend. According to a new UCLA study, married people were more likely to reach the deepest restorative stages of sleep and wake up better rested on the days when they took a few minutes to talk with their spouse before bed. The reason? Talking is a proven way to offload our stress, which is one of the biggest reasons people can't sleep. Think about it. When something's bugging you, you're more likely to toss and turn all night worrying about it compared to when you go to bed stress-free, right? Plus, talking about our feelings with loved ones, it promotes bonding. It boosts our mood. And it makes sense that if we go to bed happy, we're more likely to wake up refreshed the next day compared to when we go to bed feeling bummed out. So each night before bed, make time for at least 1 5-minute conversation, whether it's pillow talk with your partner or a phone call with your best friend.
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0: 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We are Central Michigan's best variety, My 104.3. We're here to bring you the perfect mix of music to get you through your workday. Fascinating piece of research to share with you. Researchers are developing technology to improve old age. Here's one of the latest inventions. Fascinating. It's a lapel pin that provides companionship. How does this work? Well, first of all, isolation and loneliness, I've told you this before, will cause high blood pressure and heart disease and especially cognitive decline. Isolation. So researchers at the Royal Melbourne Institute of Technology, they have designed a lapel pin that detects how many words the wearer is speaking. And when the count drops below a certain number because the wearer is alone or isolated, the pin sends a text message to a relative or even calls a healthcare worker. An instant companionship is the result. It's called the Conversation as Therapy Pin, and it's being tested in residential care facilities. I will let you know when you can have one.
1: Intelligence for your life.
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0: The results are in, and we finally know the most annoying word in the English language, according to a recent survey. It's the word whatever. According to researchers at Marist College in Poughkeepsie, it's because people frequently say whatever as a dismissive brush-off that says you and what you're saying are completely inconsequential. The survey found that half of us strenuously object to the word whatever, a quarter of us can't stand the phrase you know, and 11% of us would be deliriously happy if we never heard the words it is what it is ever again.
1: I-F-Y-L. 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

0: I do know that Mr. Gib Gerard lives this life. So let me break this down for you before he jumps in here. The best way to maximize your memory, especially if you're over 40, is to download a language app. According to the Journal of Psychological Science, learning a new skill that takes time and requires multiple thought processes is what really works to strengthen your memory. So travel to a foreign country where you have to communicate and find your way around. That'll really force you to problem solve and test your brain, or simply learn a new language with an app.
1: Look, you download the app right now.
0: What do you use?
1: I have two. I have Duolingo and I have Rosetta Stone. And I use them both, and they are fantastic. And you know what? I started doing it years ago, and my wife made so much fun of me. And guess who does her Duolingo?

0: every single day now. Every single day now.
1: Your wife?
0: Yes, exactly.
1: What language?
0: She's doing Spanish and Portuguese because she has some. She's got a Brazil, some kids from Brazil in her class that don't speak any English. So she's learning Portuguese and a couple of only Spanish speakers.
1: They don't speak any English?
2: And, oh my God!
0: So she has to translate chemistry into Portuguese every single day.
1: Yeah. And you? What are you learning?
0: I'm learning Italian.
1: Yeah,
0: always Italian.
1: Because you're Italian. Yeah.
0: So by the way, her memory has never been better.
1: Is that right?
0: Because she's doing this.
1: You don't want your wife's memory to be like that.
0: Huge downside.
1: Unplug that stuff.
0: Oh, but the internet's out. How did that happen?
1: Erase it.
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0: 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John Tesh with you. It is intelligence for your life. And check this out. You can get energized just by thinking you have more energy. This is according to psychologist John Caldwell. He's done research on fatigue for NASA, and he says thinking that we have the energy to power through something, it sparks activity in a part of the brain that controls motivation and how we feel about the effort we're expending. Here's the result. People who believe in their mind they have what it takes to crush a workout or do an all-day garage clean-out, they're more likely to get it done. Again, from NASA scientists, you can get energized just by thinking you have more energy.
2: Tell us what you think. Facebook.com/John Tesh.
0: 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It isn't a pill. 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

0: 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Time for some gut health intel, and I'm already trying this, and it works. Which powerhouse fruit can transform your gut? It's kiwi. Our gut health is the root of a lot of diseases and can even influence our mental state, so keeping it healthy can keep you healthy. It's why gastroenterologist Tricia Pasricha says we should eat 2 kiwis a day every day. She's been prescribing them for years as a natural way to tackle bloating and constipation. What is it about kiwis that balances our gut? Well, they're loaded with vitamins, antioxidants, and fiber. Plus, kiwis also have actinidin. That's an enzyme that helps us digest food by breaking down protein, and you can't find it in many other foods. Actinidin. And in a study, researchers had people eat 2 kiwis a day for 4 weeks. At the end of the 4 weeks, study subjects had easier and better bathroom habits and less abdominal pain and indigestion. Beyond the gut, there's another reason to eat kiwi. Scientists found that people who ate kiwis every day for a month had a lower level of triglycerides in their bloodstream, the fat that increases your risk for a heart attack. So when you see kiwis at the grocery store, grab some and start making them a regular part of your diet, and you will thank us.
1: Intelligence for your life.
0: And coming up, if you're going to ask your boss for a raise, I have advice you need from leadership consultant Selena Rezvani and her book, Pushback, How Smart Women Ask and Stand Up for What They Want. And gentlemen, you can use this too. It's all about harnessing the power of silence in your negotiation.
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This hour of the John Tesh Radio Show is brought to you locally through Gray's Furniture and Boutique, making your house your home. Welcome back to a piece from our Success 101 files. We want you to try this if you're asking your boss for a raise. This comes from leadership consultant Selena Rizvani and her book, Pushback, How Smart Women Ask and Stand Up for What They Want. This works for men and women, by the way. First, remember to use silence strategically. Rizvani says, maintain 5 to 7 seconds of silence after you ask for the raise and 5 to 7 seconds of silence after your boss responds. It turns out silence makes other people uncomfortable, so they're going to rush to fill it up. That levels the playing field between

0: plane because we want to feel right in the moment and not because we want to solve a problem. For example, Dr. Winch recalls a patient who regularly complained about her husband eating ice cream in bed. So the man offered to eat his ice cream in the kitchen before getting in bed, or to bring an extra ice cream to share. He offered that. Problem solved, right? And the woman still complained about ice cream being unhealthy or how eating in the bedroom resulted in messy dishes on the nightstand. But Dr. Winch later found out the woman wasn't actually upset about the ice cream, her husband's health. She wasn't upset about the messy dishes. The real problem was she wanted more time to talk and connect with her husband before they fell asleep. But because she didn't know how to say that, she nagged about the ice cream. The lesson, Dr. Winch says, before you complain about something, ask yourself this question and be honest. What's the solution I want to get from this? And then you be bold, you share your solution. That gives you the best odds of fixing the problem. The other way won't work.
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0: 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All right, my intelligent friends, if you'd like to avoid experiencing ringing in your ears, switch ears when you're talking on your cell phone. It's that simple, because it turns out talking on a cell phone for more than 10 minutes a day, it really does increase the odds that you'll develop tinnitus, which is ringing in the ears. I got that when I was younger from all the playing in garage bands. It can increase your chances of tinnitus by 71% if you don't switch sides. So switch from ear to ear on long conversations or go hands-free and use that speakerphone.
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0: This hour of Intelligence for Your Life is brought to you locally by the Chippewa River District Library System with 5 locations in Isabella County. Let's talk about burnout. Here's the science of burnout, if you will. Turns out it's not just about being busy. It's about feeling unsupported. So a team of workplace behavioral psychologists analyzed over 1,000 employee interviews to figure out why some people thrive and while the rest of us are dragging. Their big finding, work burnout isn't caused by a lack of perks or benefits. It's caused usually by a lack of good leadership. Employees who felt energized and engaged weren't the ones with Pizza Fridays. They were the ones with leaders who were human and empathetic, especially. The most effective managers were authentic, vulnerable, and open. They admitted mistakes. They shared their own struggles. And their honesty created trust, which makes people feel safe asking for help. And the best managers respected their employees' boundaries. They saw them not as worker bees, but as people with lives and needs and limits. And when people feel safe asking for help, they stop faking being fine. And that's when real productivity shows up. So if you're wondering why you and everybody around you is so worn out at work, it may not be about the workload. It may be about who's leading the team.
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0: Coming up, there's a new dating term to talk about. It's called pocketing. It refers to when somebody keeps you hidden from their social circle, like something tucked inside a pocket. I'll share the signs that you might be pocketed. 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

0: This hour of Intelligence for Your Life is brought to you locally by the Chippewa River District Library System with 5 locations in Isabella County. All right, my intelligence friends, there's a new dating term you should know about. It's pocketing. Pocketing is when somebody keeps you hidden from their social circle, like something tucked inside a pocket. And while it's perfectly normal to wait for the right time to introduce new romantic partners to your family and friends, hiding somebody indefinitely, that's a serious problem because, according to psychologist Anna Jovanich, it often signals the pocketer has something to hide or they're embarrassed by something. So how do you tell if you're being pocketed? First, our expert says one sign is when your significant other only wants to spend time with you one-on-one. They never invite you to parties or family events. Also, when you scroll your new love social media, they never mention you or even acknowledge your relationship. Here's another pocketing red flag. If you ask about their friends and family, they always have an excuse for why you can't meet them. If any of this sounds familiar, our expert says it's important to have a conversation about your partner's true intentions. Hello. Because at best, they have a good reason why they're not bringing you into their social circle. At worst, your date will come clean and say they just want something casual and they'd prefer to keep you hidden in their pocket.
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4: Wednesday, partly sunny with the high near 66, but the winds can start to swirl through the night. Mostly cloudy with the low around 42. And for your Thursday, mostly cloudy with the high near 61 with some scattered showers here and there. And into the night, mostly cloudy with the low around 45. For your Friday, last day in the office, partly sunny with the high near 56.

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1: Central Michigan's best
0: variety. All right, so our researchers just came upon this piece of intel, and so for the last 24 hours, I've been trying it. If you want to improve your memory and recall, the experts say you should try some grip exercises. In a study, people who clenched their right hand before memorizing something and their left hand before recalling it increased their memory scores by 15%. Why does clenching your fists help? 15% is a big number. The researchers say squeezing your right hand activates parts of the brain's left hemisphere responsible for memory formation, and squeezing the left hand activates the right hemisphere regions needed for recall. Grab a stress ball and do what I'm doing. Start squeezing.
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0: By the way, if you find yourself forgetting names or losing your train of thought, which is so me lately, you can explore the everyday habits that can affect focus and recall by just taking my brain health assessment, brain health and memory assessment. It's free. It's waiting for you at Tesh.com. 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

0: This hour of Intelligence for Your Life is brought to you locally by the Chippewa River District Library System with 5 locations in Isabella County. Central Michigan, Central Variety. All right, once and for all, does the temperature of water even matter when it comes to washing our hands or taking a shower? According to virologist Dr. John Williams at the University of Pittsburgh Medical Center, the answer is no. He says a lot of people think hot water is best for killing the bacteria and viruses. I used to think that up until this very moment. But the reality is most bacteria and viruses can survive temperatures up to at least 165 degrees Fahrenheit before they start to die. And you'd literally scald your hands if you washed them in water that was that hot. That's why it's more important to focus on how long you rub your hands together with soap and water than the temperature of the water. Did you get that?
1: Intelligence for Your Life. It's free, you know.
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0: 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I love this tip, Gib. It's from 2 different psychologists, and they say if you want to avoid the after work downward spiral of inactivity, bad eating, and fatigue, and I feel I'm headed for that now. When you finish work, redo one thing you usually do in the morning. So, for example, it could be brushing your teeth. After you brush your teeth, you do a few push-ups, or after taking a shower. Psychologically, it makes you feel as if you restarted a stopwatch, giving you more energy. So you basically, you do the stuff that you would do in the morning later in the day.
1: What you're doing is you're creating a delineation, right? You're saying a new phase of your day has started.
0: Okay.
1: And if you can start that, if you can create the mentality that a new phase of the day, then all of the pain and the decision fatigue that you had earlier in the day won't carry over into it. It is a psychological trick that works. In fact, I have heard some psychologists recommend that you actually break your day up into 4 sections so that if you have one bad interaction, it doesn't interfere with the next phase. So your early morning, mid-morning, afternoon, and then evening time. If you can divide those up with a break and with these kinds of activities, these reset activities, you will then not carry with you the pain of earlier in the day.
0: That's such great advice. Whether it's the music you grew up with or your favorite feel-good jam, we've got it all. 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

0: 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So what do you think? Which is better for your heart and immune system? Is it a hot bath or a sauna? Well, if you're thinking about splurging on an infrared sauna to boost your health, you may want to save your money because science now says a plain old hot bath might actually do a better job. A new study in the American Journal of Physiology found heart rate and blood flow increase more in a hot bath, mimicking the effect of a workout even. And people's blood pressure drops significantly after a hot bath, just like after moderate exercise. Now, here's the kicker. Only hot water immersion boosted immune system activity. It raised levels of natural killer cells and helpful T cells for up to 48 hours. And that didn't happen at all after a sauna session. So why are baths just so much more effective? Because water conducts heat far better than air. It surrounds your whole body and sustains consistent warmth. And saunas, even high-end ones, often run cooler than advertised. And your body cools itself through sweat. In water, you stay heated longer, triggering those deeper physiological benefits. It makes sense, right? So the next time you need a wellness boost, all you need is a hot bath and some peace and quiet.
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0: 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Welcome back to Intelligence for Life. And if you're in a relationship and you get the urge to look up an old flame on Facebook, as one psychologist puts it, do not even go there. Psychologist Nancy Kaler says most people who look up a lost love don't have bad intentions, like to cheat on their partner, but a lot of times that's exactly where it ends up. Kalish interviewed 1,000 people who had at least one face-to-face encounter with an ex while they were married. Of these people, a shocking 82% of them had extramarital affairs with their exes. Wow! Dr. Kalish says half the people who do this are even in happy marriages. Connecting with an old flame can be very emotional. It takes you back to another time in your life, right? And many people crave the good old days. And it's especially dangerous for people connecting with a first love, because often those young relationships ended because of external forces like going away to college rather than the relationship turning sour. So Dr. Kalish's advice, just don't go there if you're in a relationship. It can easily be relationship suicide. But know this, in the study, out of 1,600 people who cheated with an ex, only 5% ended up in a lasting relationship with them. For the majority, it just messed up their current relationship.
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partly sunny with the high near 66, but the winds can start to swirl through the night. Mostly cloudy with the low around 42. And for your Thursday, mostly cloudy with the high near 61 with some scattered showers here and there. And into the night, mostly cloudy with the low around 45. For your Friday, last day in the office, partly sunny with the high near 56.

0: Alexa has finally come to Mid-Michigan. Just tell Alexa to play My 104.3 and we'll pop right up, no matter where you are. So we've talked about noise pollution in our brains a couple of times this week and once today already. There's new research now that shows that for every 10 decibel increase in traffic noise, our stroke risk jumps 25%. If you live near an airport, you have a greater risk of dying prematurely. And being exposed to just 55 decibels at night, sound from a TV, is enough to cause micro arousals, meaning we wake up even if we're not aware of that. Researchers say the problem with noise is that our brain thinks, am I under attack? Which triggers stress hormones, raises blood pressure, and increases inflammation. So it makes sense that avoiding all sounds, even for just a few minutes a day, gives our whole body a break from the noises that can hurt us. And if you can find peace and quiet for just 2 hours a day, say with a pair of noise-canceling headphones, this study suggests the result may be a bigger, healthier brain.
1: Intelligence for your life.
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Alexa has finally come to Mid-Michigan. Just tell Alexa to play My 104.3 and we'll pop right up, no matter where you are. From our dating and relationship files, did you know that the clutter in your home or apartment could be affecting your relationships? Behavioral psychologist Joe Hemming says a messy home can lead to issues like depression and low self-esteem and causes conflict. It's especially damaging in areas where we spend the most time with loved ones, a bedroom, the living room, for example. But shoving messes out of sight won't do any good, research at UCLA has shown.

0: that even out-of-sight clutter has a profound effect on our mood and self-esteem. For example, studies have shown that people who sleep in cluttered bedrooms have more trouble falling asleep at night and experience more sleep disturbances. That leads to worse moods and more arguments. Dr. Hemming's solution, make your bed in the morning, because having a neat bed exposes the clutter in the rest of the bedroom and makes it easier to target the items that need attention. As far as clutter in the living room, neuroscientists at Princeton have shown that a disorganized living room competes for your attention, resulting in decreased concentration. That means you'll have a harder time relaxing and focusing on your partner, your family, and your friends.
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3: There's one more conference class for the Mount Pleasant Oilers, and it's a battle for the ages. With districts right around the corner, Coach Mack and his squad want to prove they belong right back in the playoffs. Standing in their way are the Midland Chemics, two quarterbacks that are worth every penny and one intense SVL rivalry. It's the Oilers and the Chemics on Friday, October 16th, with pregame starting at 6:45.
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0: 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All right, here's one of those sentences that is truer than true. Harvard University research, Gibb, says every minute you spend exercising now correlates to better cognitive abilities 25 years down the line.
1: Jeez, yeah.
0: So many studies on this.
1: So look, exercise is medicine. It helps you. It helps with your emotions today. It helps with your emotions right after you're done doing it. I'm not saying that you have to love exercise, but we are saying that when you exercise, you will feel better immediately. And absolutely, the acute stress of exercise helps with your cognitive function as you age. So, every minute today is you're paying into your retirement fund of body functionality that you will be able to draw from when you in 25 years. So absolutely do it. I live this. I believe this. I know you do. It's so important that we start doing this.
0: Yeah, and I think it's so important to do it first thing in the morning if you can.
1: Oh, because then you're consistent.
0: You're thinking about it all day, and you're like, oh my God. And then at 4 o'clock, what happens?
1: No, you're too tired. You got so many other reasons not to do it. Yeah, get it done, and your future self will thank you.
0: Yeah. Kickstart your morning with My Mornings. 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

0: legend in the sports broadcasting industry that has ignited his passion for being on air. 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
0: 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So what kind of person gives up burgers and bacon? A lot of people assume that vegans and vegetarians are all about peace, kindness, and community. But a new study says not so fast here. Researchers looked at thousands of adults in the U.S. and Europe and found that vegetarians are more likely to value power, success, and standing out from the crowd even more than meat eaters. They also scored higher on independence and goal setting and lower on traits like conformity, tradition, and even benevolence, which is the value that includes caring for close friends and family. Here's a translation. Vegetarians do tend to be more likely to go their own way, challenge social expectations, and take risks that others won't. That may be part of why they're willing to stick to a plant-based diet, even when it's not the easy choice. And because vegetarianism can invite criticism or even judgment, researchers say it often requires a level of mental toughness and confidence that flies in the face of the old gentle soul stereotype. Bottom line, giving up meat might not just be about compassion, it might also be about individuality and personal power.
2: Now that's intelligence for your life.
0: And coming up, can your personality influence your weight? I'm going to tell you about a study in the International Journal of Behavioral Medicine that found a link between a certain personality trait and a smaller waistline and less belly fat. I'll tell you what that trait is and tell you how to cultivate it. Next, Charlie brings the fun to your evenings, the new My 104.3, Central Michigan's best variety.

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0: 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In fact, if you have an upcoming event and you want us to help you get the word out and maybe even come out and hang out with you, let us know about it today. 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From our health and wellness files, I'm here to tell you that there is a personality trait linked to a smaller waistline and less belly fat. It's being mindful. A study in the International Journal of Behavioral Medicine found highly mindful people, those who have laser-like focus and can stay in the moment, they have significantly less abdominal fat. For the study, researchers measured the amount of belly fat on study subjects, and then the researchers gave them a mindfulness test. The result, those with the highest mindfulness scores had the least belly fat. And it makes sense because mindful eaters are more in tune with their body's hunger cues. So here's how to be a more mindful eater. First, pay attention to what's going on with your body. Integrative medicine specialist Dr. Jennifer Dabenmeyer recommends trying to follow the sensation of a bite of food as it goes down your esophagus and into your belly. In mindful eating workshops, people start practicing this with just 3 or 4 raisins. It draws your attention to your sensory experience. You're being mindful while you're eating. Also, to eat more mindfully, clinical psychologist Dr. Katie Rickle says, pretend you're a food critic. Take note of the presentation and the nuances of flavor. Notice the texture and the smell of the food. It'll keep you in the moment, and the foods you eat will be more satisfying, too.
1: Intelligence for your life.
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1: Wednesday, partly sunny with the high near 66, but the winds can start to swirl through the night. Mostly cloudy with the low around 42. And for your Thursday, mostly cloudy with the high near 61 with some scattered showers here and there. And into the night, mostly cloudy with the low around 45. For your Friday, last day in the office, partly sunny with the high near 56.

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1: Okay, gentlemen, this is just for you. If you cannot remember a friend's birthday or when you last went to the doctor, ask a woman. It's what I always do. When it comes to recalling events, women have a better memory and retain more details than us men. Now, this comes from me, but it also comes from Cornell University and their recent study. In their research, people got random texts over the course of a week, asking them to write down what happened in the previous half hour. At the end of the study, they were all given a pop quiz. You know where I'm going. The result: women recalled more details about that week's events with greater accuracy than men, especially if the events had to do with interpersonal relationships. So, bottom line again, according to our friends at Cornell, don't debate anything to do with memory with a woman, gentlemen, because you'll probably lose.
2: Answering the questions that your smartphone can't. Intelligence for your life.
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0: 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Time for a conversation starter here on the program. Let's talk about men's ties, although most men's retailers say tie sales have dropped significantly. The Wall Street Journal is reporting the tie may never die because apparently women think men wearing ties are more attractive. Psychologist C. Nathan DeWall at the University of Kentucky surveyed hundreds of women and found that when a man wears a tie, he is perceived as having higher social status and even more confidence from the tie. 72% of women say they're impressed when a man wears a tie on a date. Ladies, agree? Disagree? Facebook.com/John Tesh.
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0: it's John Tesh, and don't forget to follow us on Facebook at facebook.com/my1043. 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
1: 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It's official. 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
2: 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I just buy the big cashew thing, and then that's my cashew stash, and it lasts for like 6 months.
1: So why not almonds? I mean,
2: I also buy almonds. 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
1: Oh, I got you.
2: You know, people aren't grabbing the cashews except at Costco.
1: That's amazing. Next, 5% of people like to eat macaroni and cheese after a bad day at work.
2: It's the ultimate comfort food. Yeah. I agree. It's easy to make.
1: I eat it at a fancy restaurant every now and then.
2: I mean, lobster mac.
1: The lobster mac?
2: Okay. We're going to put a pin in that. And I'm talking about the fluorescent orange stuff after you've had a bad day. It reminds me of my childhood, so I eat that.
1: One more. 57% of people say they're nicer when they're hydrated. Oh, yeah.
2: Well, all of your body processes work better when you're hydrated. You actually put yourself in physical distress when you are even just 5% dehydrated. So

0: 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I can always tell when somebody's dehydrated in my house.
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0: 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Let's talk about clutter. You know, the clutter on our computers and phones. We now know it affects our mental health the same way as a messy, cluttered room does. It stresses us out. It muddles our thinking. It can even reduce productivity. This comes from psychology professor Kerry Linke from Northumbria University. But purging our online world can be just as hard as decluttering an overstuffed closet. You know the feeling. So, Dr. Linke says we should try this. Do it in bursts. Don't try to reorganize your entire digital life in one afternoon. It'll knock you out. Take small chunks. Start with a device that stresses you out the least. Also, do it in bulk. Unlike our homes, our devices allow us to select messages or pictures in large quantities and delete them at once. If you can't remember where that sunset picture was taken or you have 10 of them, purge. And face it, you're never going to look at all those food pictures again after your meal. Delete. On your computer, start with the downloads folder, which is usually full of irrelevant PDF files anyway, right?
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Lionel Richie on the new My 104.3 Central Michigan's Best Variety. It's DJ. I'll be with you all afternoon long. We've got so much cool stuff coming up. Like, we're going to talk to you about our brand new fancy dancy website and how IT ninjas brought it to life. That's coming up next after Collective Soul.

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Wednesday, partly sunny with the high near 66, but the winds can start to swirl through the night. Mostly cloudy with the low around 42. And for your Thursday, mostly cloudy with the high near 61 with some scattered showers here and there. And into the night, mostly cloudy with the low around 45. For your Friday, last day in the office, partly sunny with the high near 56.

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3: 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What are your plans? 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

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Austin Shattuck, our sports director, is going to talk to you right after Whitney Houston.

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It's coming up real soon. Dates and times and all the fun stuff, including a website where you can get some great deals. We'll talk about it coming up after Ozzy. Mama, I'm coming home.

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5: 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Today, cloudy, high of 62. Tonight, partly cloudy skies this evening will become overcast overnight, low of 44. 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

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Also, our morning man, J.W. Jeremy's going to be here to talk to us about the Buck 92.3 sports show. 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
5: Wednesday, partly sunny with a high near 66, but the winds can start to swirl through the night. Mostly cloudy with a low around 42. And for your Thursday, mostly cloudy with a high near 61 with some scattered showers here and there. And into the night, mostly cloudy with a low around 45. For your Friday, last day in the office, partly sunny with a high near 56.

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Jovi on the new My 104.3, Central Michigan's best variety. Boobash is coming up soon. It's going to be on the Friday before Halloween, October 30th. So the day before. Details are all on the way next after the cars.

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It's DJ. 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Stay close to the new My 104.3. 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

are the new My 104.3 Central Michigan's best variety. It's time for the Drive at 5. What a perfect song for a great fall afternoon, evening such as this. Michael Jackson's Thriller. Oh! Come on, howl with me. Hey, we've got Boobash coming up October 30th. That's the Friday before Halloween. My kids are going to be there scoring extra free candy. I hope you bring your children out as well. Again, it's Boobash. We'll give you all the details coming up in less than 10 minutes right here on the new My 104.3, Central Michigan's best variety.

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partly sunny with the high near 66, but the winds can start to swirl through the night. Mostly cloudy with the low around 42. And for your Thursday, mostly cloudy with the high near 61 with some scattered showers here and there. And into the night, mostly cloudy with the low around 45. For your Friday, last day in the office, partly sunny with the high near 56.

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Thanks for riding home with us on the Drive at 5 with Till Tuesday. What a nice name of a band. Couldn't they be called Till Friday? Because

0: It's Austin Shattuck here.
1: Don't ever feel like you have to miss out on a sporting event this season, because myself and Eli Johnson have you covered. 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

Rotary, Central Michigan's best variety. Rotary auction time. Yes, we've got some sweet deals to be had. More details coming up after Black Crowes. Here's Hard to Handle.

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0: Wednesday, partly sunny with a high near 66, but the winds can start to swirl through the night. Mostly cloudy with a low around 42. And for your Thursday, mostly cloudy with a high near 61 with some scattered showers here and there. And into the night, mostly cloudy with a low around 45. For your Friday, last day in the office, partly sunny with a high near 56.

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1: 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What are your plans? 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
4: 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Wednesday, partly sunny with the high near 66, but the winds can start to swirl through the night. Mostly cloudy with the low around 42. And for your Thursday, mostly cloudy with the high near 61 with some scattered showers here and there. And into the night, mostly cloudy with the low around 45. For your Friday, last day in the office, partly sunny with the high near 56.

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1: 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Standing in their way are the Midland Chemics, two quarterbacks that are worth every penny and one intense SVL rivalry. 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